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0: 11 route.
1: 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Conscious breathing, stated she got her foot stuck and is in pain. 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
0: We are clear, Thomasville. Are we going to be close to that call in Thomasville?
1: More than likely. They had a 17-minute ETA.
2: Yeah, we just got up to the college.
1: Yeah, we're Medicaid, you probably, you can handle same med living, you clear.
0: 10-4.
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1: Oh, 9192, units clear.

Manic, 11. Allergic reaction, Delta response. 228, Shady Oak Court. Street Shady Oak Trail. Timeout, 2014. Timeout, 2014.

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0: Tim, I just took over fire. Still showing you in 92. I'm going to go ahead and clear you off.
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1: Go ahead and start next in for that traffic.
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4: Is it going to be a routine or emergency?
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0: 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Fall Bravo response. 456, Clap Farm Road, Street Mill Farm Road. 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

0: It's going to be Station 71, but I'll let them know.
1: Going to Cloud 4?
0: Yeah, 4.
1: Medic 3, 133 is committed to another call. They're going to send next in.

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0: Squad 71.
1: Go ahead.
0: Excuse me, I apologize for the delay there. Going to be in 33's district. They're committed to another call. They asked for next in. Next in showed to be 51, so I went up another one. You guys were next. It's going to be a 76-year-old male conscious of breathing that fell on his face.
1: Got it.

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2: 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Psychiatric Alpha response. 10,479 North NC Highway 109, Cross Street, Elm Tree Road. Timeout, 59.

0: Medic 11. All Alpha response. 3305 Hickory Tree Road, apartment 318, cross of Hay Road and North NC Highway 150. Timeout 2100.
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Having anxiety.

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0: All right, 550 is going to be the address of the caller. He's advising this is going to be across the street. He said they were starting to burn the tires. I don't know if they're actually burnt yet or if they were trying to get them lit.
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0: Tip or caller called back and said that the fire appears to be out at this time. 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

0: Medic 20 here, responded to a 74-year-old female constantly. 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

0: 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Timeout, 0014.
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Medic 10, Davis V Rescue. 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Timeout 0021.

0: going to be a 27-year-old male laceration, color refused, bleeding control.
1: Unknown.
0: Oh, yeah, something.

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0: Engine 4,
1: copy. Engine 4, we got a report of a fire near the tracks at East 13th Avenue Extension in South Salisbury. However, we had a second caller advise that this may have been an intentional act. Said a female just set a sign on fire. Not sure what kind of sign. She was in the area in a small blue car. Web PD en route as well.
0: Damn.

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0: All right, you mark it under control and we'll stop. Also, spoke with report party, but we're not sending any vehicle for now.
1: Yeah.
0: So, show Engine 4 Summit complete.
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0: Medic 8, David LV Rescue, Psychiatric Charlie Response, 4704 Arnold Road, cross of Garin Drive and Ebert Farm Road. Timeout 0046. One, Psychiatric Charlie Response, 4704 Arnold Road, cross of Garin Drive and Ebert Farm Road. Timeout 0046.
1: And 4, we will start. 10-4.

Engine 31. Psychiatric Charlie response. 4704 Arnold Road, cross of Garen Drive and Ebert Farm Road. Timeout 0046.

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0: 10-4. We received a report of a 45-year-old male, conscious of breathing, possibly ETOH, threatening suicide. Same is believed armed at this time. Scene is not secure.
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0: Welcome back to, yeah, that's a Pepper Thing. First up, we've got Harrison wrapping his Dr. Pepper in a tiny quilt so it feels at home. Oh, how tender. That's a Pepper Thing! And over to Becca, who's whispering affirmations to her can.
1: You're sweet. You're unique. You're the best thing I ever poured over ice.
0: 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It's not a science thing, but it's a Pepper Thing! Why do they all do it? All for that sweet, delicious, truly one-of-a-kind taste of Dr. Pepper. It's a Pepper Thing!

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0: 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Seizures, Delta response. 1987 Eller Road, cross of Tracy Marshall Drive and Payne Road. Timeout 2:35. 1987 Eller Road, cross of Tracy Marshall Drive and Payne Road. Timeout 2:35.
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0: 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I'm out. 250.
1: 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I'm breathing. 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

0: Welcome back to, yeah, that's a Pepper Thing. 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Oh, how tender. That's a Pepper Thing! And over to Becca, who's whispering affirmations to her can.
1: 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You're unique. 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
0: She swears it makes it taste better. It's not a science thing, but it's a Pepper Thing! Why do they all do it? All for that sweet, delicious, truly one-of-a-kind taste of Dr. Pepper. It's a Pepper Thing!

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Diabetic problems, Alpha response. 704 Midland Avenue, cross of Council Street and Street. 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

Medic 11, Davidson County Rescue. Sick person, Charlie response. 877, Whatever Heart Road. 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

0: Medic 3, chest pain Delta response. 175 Jarvis Road, Cross Street, Reedy Creek Road. Timeout 418. Delta response. 175 Jarvis Road, Cross Street, Reedy Creek Road. Timeout 419.
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0: 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Road, timeout, 545.
1: 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You've got a 58-year-old male, conscious breathing, thinks he's having a heart attack.

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1: Yeah.
0: Yeah, well, you show us clear for 5. We're going traffic in a magnet.
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Medic 10, breathing problems, Delta response. 903, Randolph Street, Suite 1, cross of West Howie Hill Road and Willoughby Drive. 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
0: 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We're taking another Thomasville City sick call.
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0: 10-4, it's going to be at the Bay Lodge, 1119 Randolph Street, for a 57-year-old male, conscious and breathing in room 331. But is just struggling with alcoholism.

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0: Ladder, 86. High Lizard Fire Alarm, 9420 North NC Highway 150, Mallard Ridge Assisted Living Facility, cross of Corporate Plaza Boulevard and Mallard Landing Boulevard. Timeout, 8-3.
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Timeout 9-11.

0: 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Cross of Mimosa Drive and South Honey Locust Drive. Timeout, 9:26. And South Honey Locust Drive. Timeout, 9:26.
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0: 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Timeout 10:11.
1: 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Truck 2 coming out.
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1: 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All units responding to Jerry Hunt. Caller reported that they have smoke coming out of the vents. They also do have some HVAC people working on the roof as well.

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0: I'm controlling from the exterior. Be in offensive mode. I have command. I'm switching over to Ops 1.
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0: Unit 12. Sick person, Alpha response. 400 Tufty Street. Cross of Bristol and Martin Luther King Jr. Boulevard. Timeout 10:23.
1: For you've got a 28-year-old male conscious breathing, having a gout flare-up. Medic 2 status.
2: 10-4.

Medic 10, Assault Alpha Response, 175, Dorset Road, cross of Cross Lane and Tupelo Lane, timeout 10:25.

0: Citizens Herald.
1: Ten copy. Law enforcement's out with a subject reference to an assault. Five. He's covered in blood. Still trying to gather further at this time. We'll advise when seen a script.

0: Battalion 7, if you come.
1: Go ahead.
0: Do we also have a vehicle fire on I-85? Is that current?
1: Not that we're getting report of.
2: Yeah, for I think it was just showing up on my iPad from a previous

0: 204, I apologize. Which call do you want to drop on?
1: The Salt Lake City's outlet.
0: 10-4.

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0: I apologize. Can you remind me, is the scene secure?
1: Not yet, Sima.
0: Copy.

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1: 20. Yeah, I was going to say, we're third base one. We can handle that horny town road if you want us to.
0: 10-4, 20, copy direct.
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0: The issue here was a bad blower motor and HVAC unit that's been disconnected. I'll be clear. Silent, please.
1: 2-4.
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3: 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There's going to be a long gravel driveway just behind the QR. If you walk all the way down the driveway, it's going to be the last house at the end.
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2: 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Size Mills and Wheels on it that she heard a person yelling for help inside. Sheriff's office has been advised the same. Requested for EMS to be started.

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Timeout, 10:44.

0: 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Timeout 10:44.
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0: 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11, 11, 11, 11, 11, 11, 11, 11, 11, 11, 11, 11, 11, 11, 11, 11, 11, 11, 11, 11, 11, 11, 11, 11, 11, 11, 11,
1: Truck 61 clearing Dane Larson, Route to Yakima College.
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1: 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You've got a nice female conscious and breathing, says CHF.
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5: 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They're going to arrive with us. I'll let you know when you're on the way.
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1: 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I'm low traffic. 10-4.

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2: 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I'm not, 10 will be transporting shortly.
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1: 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What hospital are you going to?
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1: And did you have
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1: Yes, ma'am.

0: 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Timeout, 11:15.
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2: Medic 2, copy. She's got a 58-year-old female, conscious and breathing. Advised that she's depressed, feels like she was released from the hospital too early. Advised, feels like she has bugs crawling all over. Advised that she's going to be standing outside of the Thomasville Library in the parking lot, wearing a gray and pink tank top and pink shorts.

Medic 2. 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
0: 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We just had a subject stop by and advised there was a 1050 somewhere. But I see that you haven't received any calls. We're just checking the area.
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0: Medic 11, you've got a two-vehicle MVA, red SUV versus a gray sedan. There are possibly three total patients. You have one patient that is a female, 19 years old, conscious and breathing.

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Unlock unoccupied vehicle request. 1340 National Highway. Sheet. Cross of Hasty School Road and Von Logan Drive. 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
1: 10-4. 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
3: 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We got a two vehicle MVA. We'll have one plane shot. 64A will have command.
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1: Copy that.

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1: Send out one.
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0: 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Pardon me, clear with the refusal, AMA.
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0: 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Sick person, Albert response. 107, Hickory. Apart, A, cross of Henley Street and East 13th Avenue Extension. Timeout, 12:14.
1: Unit 12, copy. 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

0: Medic, Davidson County Rescue, unknown problem, Bravo response, 2208, South Main Street, Biscuit King, cross off, Anna Lewis Drive, and Hospital Drive. Timeout, 12:15.
1: Wait a minute. 11 copy. Advise it's going to be a 30-year-old male, conscious and breathing, asking for someone to call EMS, unknown what exactly is going on. It's going to be beside the Biscuit King. Well, the closest address is going to be 2210 South Main, 2210.

0: Can you re-advise what you last said? 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
1: Can you repeat?
0: You got a lot of background noise.
1: The Harrison's putting some work out after he gets those put out, y'all can clear.
0: Yeah, well. We got one, appreciate you.
1: 10-4.

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0: Go ahead and send out a Hickory Street.
1: Turn 6,
2: we're good. You can cut the unit back to routine traffic coming here. Just man just wants to go to Tomville Hospital to be checked out the program over there.
1: 10-4, medical, I'm going to have a direct. 10-4.

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0: 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Hemorrhage or laceration, Charlie response. 4748 Old Salisbury Road, South Cow Palace Road, and Pineland Avenue. 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
2: 10-4, it's going to be a Charlie response. He's got a 87 male conscious and breathing from a wound back.

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0: Unit 12, Caesars Alpha Response, 3739 Beckchurch Road, cross of NC Highway 47 and Hubble Place. Timeout, 1300.
1: Well, copy. 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

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Sick person, Charlie response. 541, Beckridge Road, cross of Gallimore Drive and Carl D. Road. Timeout 1303.

Medic 10, Davison County Rescue. Sick person, Alpha response. 8651, South NC Highway 150. Timeout, 13:05.

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1: 10-4.
0: Okay, I'm either right.
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1: 10-4. Medic 7, if you'll divert to the Rim Boulevard.
2: 7-3.
1: We got this one. QR3, I see you on the other. QR3, actually, you can 10-22. Per original caller.
3: I'm sorry, he's on the phone. What was that last?
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0: 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Sick person, Alba response. 135, Homer Leonard Road, cross off, Old U.S. Highway 52, and Virginia Drive. Timeout, 1326.
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0: 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Residential structure fire with injuries. 171 Old Cross Street Chapel Drive. Timeout 1348.
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3: 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I'm going to be on the scene. We will have a working fire. I'll advise further momentarily.
1: 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Working brush fire. 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

0: 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Structure fire, 174 Carroll Street, Cross Street, Old Highway 109. Timeout, 1351.
1: Units are out to 174 Carroll Street, 174 Carroll Street, 91 Zabazin, work in structure fire at this time.
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0: 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Cross Street, Old Highway 109. Timeout 13-57.
1: 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Second dispatch reference to work instruction fire, 174 Carroll Street, 174 Carroll Street, 91 advising need more manpower.
2: Hey, I'm 837, then right at this time.
1: 837, I'm coming around. Same.
2: Yeah, I was on scene.
1: Yeah, bro.

0: 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They're not Georgia, not charging.
1: Repeat your last.
0: They're not charging, it's not hooking.
1: 10-4, how far in, down in there are y'all? Because I'm going to shut this road down where the supply line crosses once it's charged.
2: Medic 5, EMS, standby, 2350 South Main Street, Sheep, cross of Grimes Boulevard and Hospital Drive. Timeout, 1359.
3: Father out. 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

0: hydrogen starters. I'll be shutting down the road with engine 376, and I'll be coming down and canceled just myself. Good one.
1: Two en route to Thomasville.
0: 10-4.
2: There goes engine 43. And you're going to give him some more pressure. Fire girl, when you come in for a while, you need some ramp out.
0: At 20, are you still 10-4?
3: Still 10-4.
0: 10-4.
4: 3-0.
0: 30, copy.
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0: 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That's my Pearson 1. Higher pipes also.
1: Fire Marshal, active.
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0: 10-4. Stop the fire going through the woods to Brookview Lane. It was approaching other structures, 12 minutes ago.
1: 10-4.
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2: A little bit of a from your brush fire, so you might have a little extra fish here in this moment. 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
0: 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Maybe another structure involved with another wood fire on the right side of it.
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0: Alright, 10-4, just confirming the second working structure fire approaching other outbuildings. 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
4: copy.
0: PC to come out, just advising. We've got water on the fire on the second structure. Also, if the Ranger ain't route, you might want to get them in route due to being the brush fire as well.
11: 184, go ahead and charge the line.
8: Man 91 have water on second structure. Also, if you would, go ahead and notify Parts Service and have them respond to our area.
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0: 846, Structure 5, 174, Carroll Street, Cross Street, Old Highway 109. Timeout, 14:07.
1: Oh, yeah.
2: All right, just letting you know, I'm hooking 837 up to engine 91 at this time. Once I get rid of all my water, we're going to hook that hose one up to engine 43, and I'll go find a water point for you.
1: Simple. Well, stand by. Don't target it.
3: 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Five copy.
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1: Yeah, 4 metric 6. What is your ETA?
0: 4.5.
1: 10-4, they're still finishing up. We're going to have a few firefighters. We're going to do some rehab afterwards in a few minutes. They're still working right now.
0: Careful.

0: 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I don't know if I need to add any lights.
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0: Alpha, will you shut down? Just so we have a game.
1: Yeah.
0: Is there another anchor behind you?
2: Timber.
1: Yeah, I think we're fine on that hose right now.
0: Copy that. We got a water tower established.
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0: 10-4, sir, we just need the manpower right now.
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0: 10-4.
2: Hey, 37.
0: Go ahead.
2: When we have to, there'll be a hydrant at 209 Carol.
0: Repeat the cross street, say, see it. It should be at the end of this street. 10-4, we got 3,000 gallons out. 10-4.
2: Repeat, buddy.
3: Did you ever get an all clear from him?

0: I do know the homeowner is with the EMS. The other four are located yet.
1: 10-4, do we know if there's adults or children?
0: We do not know. Stand by.
1: 10-4, right now the house presents as two children live here and at least one adult. Quick primary proof negative.
0: 10-4.
2: Power also.
3: 10-4, no further.
4: 10-4.
2: 84, you will pass one. How you want to come in.
0: Go ahead.
2: Says there's two adults and one child.
5: Have them move up to the scene up here. They'll probably have to walk in, but we've got a couple that's still asleep.
4: We have medic four move up to the scene.
6: Another unit here with location. We're going to have a chance. Also going to need additional one for a firefighter rehab. Reference possible additional patients. There's another people initially in the house.
2: In the house?
1: 10. Command 54, 26. I've had a verbal changeover with crew from 23. They'll be taking over interior from here.
0: 10-4, the homeowner, all of the occupants in this house up here beside of it.
1: 10-4, so all of its pens are out, correct?
0: 10-4.
2: 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Power is secure.
0: 10-4. DCP-4, CCOM, note that the power is secure at this time.
4: DC-54, copy power secure at this time.
3: All right.
0: Yeah.

0: てねえなと思って。
1: 違うメディック too。 Were you able to clear it from the hospital to assist medic 624 with a church fire with multiple injured?
2: They've all been right.
1: 10-4, thank you.
2: Here at the side of 191 or in front of it, I've got one patient for you to check out.
0: 10-4. Can I get the patient to them by pickup truck?
2: It's not far to walk in. It's just a driveway, but there's no way you can get the ambulance in here.
0: 10-4.

0: secondary surgical feet. Just smoke coming from the side that the trucks are on inside the kitchen. So I need to pull some ceiling in here.
1: 10-4, sir.
2: Medic 4.
3: Guilford Medic 21, Davidson Communications.
2: Go ahead.
1: Medic 4.
3: Bradley, standby.
2: 10-4, thank you. Medic 4, if you could move up this thing, please.
3: Where are we going for?
2: 10-4. QR4, Medic 6. I've got Medic 2 coming to you. Do you need any additional units?
1: Two issues are faster right now.
2: 10-4, 2, did you have traffic?
4: 10-4, they need a 13 alert.
5: 13-5.
6: 39, did any of your first one have about that? 37.
7: Hey.
6: 37 to tell you on the air
7: back. Negative, it was just me on the truck.
6: I think y'all personally
0: using the air mask. 23 to command. I need a hard line in here. I got the line back.
1: Say again.
2: Tanker 46, copy.
1: Tanker 46, I'll see. Thirty-one is on the way.
2: Sorry, Bobby.

0: Faith 37 to command. Where's EMS need to come to?
1: You get a chance, go in the hallway. There's a bedroom right. That's where that child, his bedroom. How about double checking that, please?

0: 按你说的话，先你们了。
1: That's the tower favoring, looking for that tower.
2: FMA 10 to command. FMA 10 to command 54.
3: Yeah, go ahead.
2: All occupants are accounted for. The juvenile was down the street.
0: Keep
1: 10. Okay, sorry, when you get disregard that, our occupants accounted for.
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1: Yes,
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0: .484. We have .484. How much water is he get there?

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2: 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I have a quarter tank left in water.
0: 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Wall 54 to command.
1: Julia.
0: Anybody flowing? I see Hobbs is now. If they're not going to float, let's leave a line flowing a little bit.
1: Pimple.
0: Let's start to warm up a little bit. If they could just crack it open a bit. Thanks, sir.
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2: 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Medic 8, you've got a 63-year-old female conscious and breathing with chest pain.
1: 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Go ahead, 43. 83's out. Don't fill up, left. Give me. There's no sense to have four trucks in.
3: Engine 43-91, be advised, they already charged. They're lying into engine 43.
2: Take out medic 7.
4: Yeah, for 7.
2: 10-4, are y'all able to clear from Thomasville to handle a base 2 breathing problem call?
4: We're getting our bed together. We should be cleared up here in a minute or two.
2: 10-4, I'll go ahead and drop you on plane. It's going to be a 62-year-old female, conscious with breathing difficulty. Guys has pneumonia. It's going to be at Magnolia Gardens.

0: 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I got half.
1: 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DC 54.
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3: Three comes.
1: Sorry, God.
3: Clear off, so where do you need?
1: If you'll stand by there, Tom's four-wheel, please.
3: Copy that. We're going to head to base one for fuel, please.
1: 10-4.
4: 6, it comes.
1: 6, got it.
4: You can show us 10-18, I have one.
1: 10-4. Tom's clear, Lexington. 5, copy. Five, if you could hold up there on base one until we can get one of the base one trucks back.
2: Three, four.
0: Hi, 37, command.
3: Four.
0: I'm full of water. I'm going to stage out. Hold 109, so 46. Back channel.
3: Yeah.

0: Medic 20, Thomasville Rescue. Unknown problem, Bravo response. 7, Brandywine Drive. Cross Street, Albertson Road. Timeout, 14:46.
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0: 8891. 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Okay, well, we're behind the original house in Melbourne, that mark. It might be a 10-foot pipe. Careful. There's a 91, you copy that. 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Is that the 50? No.
1: Copy, fireman control, 1448.

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2: 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Repeat your traffic for 43. I didn't see you charging me back. 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

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Illegal burn. 2435. Business 2970 South. Cross off. Business 2970 South off ramp to West 5th Avenue. And Business 2970 South ON ramp SROM West 5th Avenue. Timeout 1454.

0: 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Illegal burn, 2435, Business 2970, South. Cross of Business 2970 South off ramp to left Fifth Avenue and Business 2970 South O N ramp F R O M West Fifth Avenue. Timeout 1454.
1: 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Responding to a construction zone. Car advised that they're burning trash too close to the highway.

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1: He's right there behind you, Bacon.
2: That lane, that lane. He says fuel for Carol to the left car.
3: Medic 1, red 5, there was a lot of wind in your mic.
2: Landon Lane is about to drop. Will you see if Guilford can handle that for us?
3: Tampa.
4: Guilford, boy direct. What's that address?
3: 15, Landon Lane, 15, Landon Lane, cross street up in court. It's going to be for a fall, proper response. 74-year-old, a female, conscious and breathing, fell on her head, is bleeding.
4: Okay.
3: Thank you.

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3: Go ahead.
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3: Careful.
0: Come on. 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
4: 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Still ain't seen nothing yet.
0: Yeah, 10-4.

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1: Higher.
2: Pepper.
3: T-31 responding.
2: T-31, copy. 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
2: Yeah, we're going to leave that the middle cross lay on the ground right now.
3: Okay. I will knock my phone by the gear then once I do that.
2: 10-4.

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0: I'm Glory, Waves, Rescue 39. We go back to Dennis. What's now? What's better? What's your call?
1: The Temple.
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1: I have one down there.
0: Yep.
2: 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He's back with me.
1: Huh.
0: Deck 460,000. Once you fill up, we can clear a free pit.
1: Copy that, I'm clear.

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1: Sierra 4.
2: Six,
1: stop. 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

0: 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Medic 4, are you back in your base area?
1: 10-4.
0: 10-4. Medic 1, I'm going to go ahead and release Montgomery.
2: 10-4. 147, I'm on the way.

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1: 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Give me one second.
0: Careful.

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0: work. 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The pump's out of gear. That's straight off the hydrant.
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0: 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Is there any more other than Martin's not here?
1: We got Fairgrove still here.
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0: Then it was, and so we just thought releasing some, but right now they found another hot spot.
1: All right, you want to get rid of 46, or you keep it?
0: Simple.
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1: This is about 3 o'clock. 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

0: 191. 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
1: Yeah, 10-4, and also I'm going to hold y'all at 91 to assist with us when we get back.

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1: 10-4, what was the reference?
0: Just a sick call.
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0: 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I'll still be out here for a while, within the rehab.
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1: Go ahead, Mark.
0: Everything's picked up. They're repacking what they got left on 191. I'm at way back to Lighter 91. It's clear. Way back at the station.
1: Careful.

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0: Ten

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0: All units cleared, command and terminated.
1: Units cleared, 1609. Confirming Randolph 18's clear from that standby as well.
0: They might be at the station, I'm not sure. Ranger 1's still on the scene.
1: 10-4, I'll leave Ranger 1 on it and I'll just clear all the other units off.
0: 10-4.

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Heart problems, Delta response. 1915, Old Highway 109. Cross off, Keats Bank Road and Jolly Road. Timeout, 1613.

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0: 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Go ahead. 10-4, you're at 376. Can you bring the hose roller out of there? Already on the way back with it.
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0: 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I'll still be here for just a little bit, but it's not good. Hopefully wrapping up soon.
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1: There you go.
0: Small tree blocking the road.
1: Rescue 58, copy on the scene. 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

0: 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How much more you got, Leo?
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0: Temple, we're going to wait it down one more good time. 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
1: Hot.
2: 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Timeout, 1659. Medic 5, sick person, Alpha Response, 4748, Old Salisbury Road. Cross of Cow Palace Road and Pineland Avenue. Timeout, 1659.

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Medic 20, Public Assist Alpha Response, 207, Royal Oak, cross of Julian Avenue and Scott Street, timeout 1701.

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0: Figure out what's going on and what to do. We'll stand by.
1: 10-4. Sit down, Medic 7.
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1: 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You can return back to base. Okay. You've been canceled by a family.
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1: Yeah.
0: Are you a triangle missing a New York hook?
1: Yes, sir, we are.
0: Right, there's two of them up here, both of y'all.
1: 10-4. Grove is wrapped red, white, and blue, but you can barely see it because of the soot.
0: Okay, there's two, like, black steel ones up here. The green one was ours. I mean, but I don't know who these black ones are.
1: 10-4, I'm coming down. I'll check it out.
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Station 61. Traffic accident with injuries. Delta response. 5341 Walberg Road. Walberg Baptist Church Office. Cross of North NC Highway 109 and Ray Lanning Road. Timeout 1731. Road. Walberg Baptist Church Office. Cross of North NC Highway 109 and Ray Lanning Road. Timeout 171.

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1: 6, copy. You've got a 4-vehicle MVA involving 3 SUVs and a passenger car. You do have 1 male with back pain at this time.

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1: All that we know of for now. Rescue 61, I copied you en route, responding to a 4-vehicle accident. It's going to be 3 SUVs and a passenger car.
2: Copy.

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1: All right, yeah, if you can sort of turn, stop them, and let the Fallberg Road go, and then I'll let the southbound go.
0: Copy.

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1: Matt, police officer from Kernersville said she's got state troopers on the way. I don't know if she told you.
0: Copy, not Kernersville.
1: The officer from Kernersville that passed by said she had troopers on the way, but I imagine they were already on the way.
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0: 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Go ahead. We're going to be clear that call with four refusals coming for the POA. Can 4. Four is on thing. 4 copy.
1: I think I'm all the refusals are AMA.
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0: Kevin Gordon Sr.
1: Yeah, 12 is okay. Yeah. 10-4.

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We are working on getting into the apartment. 10-4.

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Allergic reaction, Charlie response. 155, Aaron's Road, cross of Hawkesbury Road and Central Road. Timeout, 1821. Central Road, timeout, 1821.

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0: It's going to be 10:42 tonight. Have a good night.
1: 11, copy. You all say. Medic 10, are you in route yet?
2: 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We're out.
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0: 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Breathing problems, Delta response. 809, Wofford Road, Lot 8, cross up Rachel Lane and Snyder Road. Timeout, 1849. 9, Wofford Road, Lot 8, cross off Rachel Snyder. Timeout, 1849.
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0: 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Cover fire alarm, 1244 Fairview Drive, Hagney's Ditches, cross of Fritz Street and Cotton Grove Road. Timeout, 1856.
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1: 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Same was called in by the alarm company. Showing general fire alarm. The zone's going to be Hood. Fire control.

0: 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I've got nothing to show on from single story restaurant facility. Be out for investigation. I've established command.
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On the route. Bob talking route. It's going to be a 6-year-old male, conscious breathing. And he ran into another kid on the track, and now the leg is numb.

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Accident involving pedestrian. 5th Avenue and Summit Drive. Timeout 1940.

0: 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Traffic active involving pedestrian. West 5th Avenue and Summit Drive. Timeout 1940.
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0: 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Timeout, 1941. Davidson County Rest, traffic accident involving pedestrian, West 5th Avenue and Summit Drive. Timeout, 1941.
3: The athletic trainer's office.
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2: They're still on the track, Medic 10.
3: That's right.
2: Medic 5, you're going to have a pedestrian struck on a bicycle. One lane in the right way, he's trying to get up and leave. PD's also in route.

0: Rescue 71, I copy you en route via MCT. Same was reported as a vehicle versus bicycle. The vehicle is currently not on scene. Passerby found Mel laying in the roadway with his bike. Mel does have an injury to his head and leg. He is caught breathing at this time, but he does seem confused. Passerby is going to be on scene in a white Chevy Malibu sedan.
1: Rescue 2-0. I'm Rescue 71 on scene. Do have a male on the roadway. Rescue 71 and a half command. Check out the bus.
0: Copy, Rescue 71. Male on the roadway.

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0: hospital.
1: Medicare copying ground. Medicare, you have a 3-year-old who is conscious and breathing at this time. The daughters were outside in a shallow pool. She had a child in the pool with 3 adults outside, and she came back outside. She was face down in the pool. He did vomit, and he seems fine now, but she just wants him checked out. We're also going to start SD in reference to the situation.
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0: 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In 45, Moe's Glover Road. Cross off NC Highway 49 and Oak Grove Drive. 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

0: Medic 41, I've got a 6-month-old male conscious breathing, needs to be checked out. ESS on the scene. Medic 5.
1: I'll be clear with a refusal AMA multiple times.
0: 5, copy.

0: Me va. 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Mega, were the patients and subjects still on the scene? How are patrols requesting?
1: Everybody has cleared the scene at this time.
0: I know fire and EMS cleared the scene, but are the subjects involved still there?
1: I mean, they left before we did.
2: Five-C-Com, have PD call us on our truck phone, and we will give him all the details.
0: 10-4.